masters of war. Here they build the big guns. Here they build the death planes. Here they build all the bombs. Here they hide behind walls. Here they hide behind discs.

nothing but build to destroy. You play with my world like it's your little toy. You put a gun in my hand and you hide from my eyes.